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I know America is the whole continent. I want to say that this country is nothing without the immigrants. This country is nothing without Mexicans, Dominicans, Puerto Ricans, Colombians, Venezuelans, Cubans, Hondurans.

Fórmula Rubí, la millor fórmula musical del Vallès. It's a line. If you cross it, that's your motherfucking ass.

0: You can be fat. 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